sleep. 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

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And Sunday, the Sunday Night Spotlight at 8 o'clock, we do it for the independent artists. Don't forget that Al Hot Radio. Make sure you take us wherever you go around the world. We definitely appreciate you. You want to know where the party at tonight? Hit me on the IG at 757 Jack and Spade. And let's turn up tonight, all right? Keep it locked. It's one of

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0: 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Yeah.
1: 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Call up and get down. 466-0103. 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At 757 Jack of Spade. 8 cities. 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
2: 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Gabe, turn it all the way up. It's 103 Jam.

Dance Hip Hop and R&B. It's your boy DJ Jack Spade on the wheels of steel. You know how we get it in on the weekend. Whatever you're doing, just turn it all the way up, all right? And don't forget, wherever you're going, keep us locked on at iHeart Radio. You can hear us all around the world so you don't miss nothing, all right? About to jump back in the mix, you already know how we do it. It's 103 Jams.

0: 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Yeah.
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It's your boy DJ Jack Spade on the wheel to steal. You know how we get it in every weekend from 8 to 10, Friday and Saturday, and Sunday, 8 o'clock for the Sunday Night Spotlight with the local artists, all right? And make sure wherever you go around the world, the iHeartRadio is on lock. You trying to figure out where the party at tonight? Hit me on the IG at 757 Jack and Spade. Hit that DM and I got you, all right? Keep it locked by the Jump Back in the Mix. It's 103 Jam.

0: 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Yeah.
1: DJ Jack of Spade is now in the building. 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Or hit that Twitter and Instagram at 757 Jack of Spade. 8 cities. Turn it.

Yeah, 103 Chance Hip Hop and R&B. It's your boy DJ Jack Spay on the wheels, and still, you know how we get it in on the weekend. Whatever you're doing, just turn it all the way up, all right? And don't forget, wherever you're going, keep us locked on at iHeartRadio. You can hear us all around the world so you don't miss nothing, all right? About to jump back in the mix, you already know how we do it. It's 103 Jam.

103 Jams, Hip Hop and R&B. But now we know why Chris Brown been touring for the past 3 years, because he got a lot of court fees, all right? We already know about the situation where he's ordered to pay, was it $12 million? $13 million to this

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Yeah. Guaranteed human. 103 Jams, hip-hop and R&B, and home of the Breakfast Club. Yeah.

0: 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We were just talking about Chris Brown and these court cases that he's pleading guilty to. Most likely gonna have to pay some money for. Chris Brown, we ain't got your court case, buddy, but we got $1,000. If you want to win this cash, make sure to tune in. Coming back tomorrow. It's only Monday through Friday, but 9 a.m. sharp every hour. Enter those keywords in. That's your shot to win the bag. All right, stay tuned. We got Brent Faiyaz up next to Butterflies. We'll do Chris on the way.
1: Yeah, let's get it. We stay heavy in these streets. 103 Jams.

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0: 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Hit the red mic. I got $1,000 coming back at you. You just gotta enter them keywords. It's coming back tomorrow, 9 a.m. sharp every hour. We got a shout at the bag. I'll keep it locked to get Brent Fayez, Butterflies, and Gun is on the way. If you got something you want to get on, shout out at me, ASHLEE on air. Plus, I talked to Beyonce's daddy the other day and what he said about a Destiny's Child reunion. We'll get into that next. It's Ashley with two E's.
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103 Jams, Hip Hop and R&B. If you don't already follow me, I don't know why, because you should. Because I'll be talking to a whole bunch of people that give you the answers you want, like Beyonce's daddy, Matthew Knowles. What he said about a Destiny's Child reunion, I'm in a Sophia Wynn.

0: 103 Jams, Hip Hop and R&B. Big Leo season. I'm trying to find some Leos. I don't know many. I know a few. I'm sure you've heard of my friend Kirko Bangs. He's a Leo. His birthday, like, mid-August. But, like, and then I have one coworker that's a Leo, and I know she's a Leo. I ain't got no problems with him. We get along pretty great. I ain't got no issues. But I need more. So where's Big Leo energy? Where y'all at? Let me know on a free hour radio app stream. Let's hit the red mic. I got Coi Leray up next and Chris after that.
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0: 10. Girl, you a 10, girl, you a 10, girl, you a 10. 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
1: 103 Jams, hip hop, and R&B, homes of the Breakfast Club. Chris Brown and Depends headed in your direction on our Sunday morning. Together was up. It's Ariel. Are you in the mood to be messy? Okay, come here. So, you know how Cardi B recently said on X that like, she's trying to choose better men. Like, I see the error of my ways. I'm going to choose better men, right? So, she has recently been linked with Nigerian soccer player Maduka. And at first, we were all like, oh my God, he's gorgeous. Of course, go off, Cardi. But she said, like, they not necessarily together. She just having a good time. Anyway, Maduka's baby mama, she done came to the forefront. She said, not only does that man try to knock your head between the washer and dryer, he do not take care of his child. I don't know how true any of this is, but at the same time, are we now seeing another pattern starting? God, I hope not.
2: All right, class, tell me about your weekend. Leo?
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1: What's up, is Ariel with you on this Sunday morning. Rick Ross, kind of still both headed in your direction. 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That's going to be crazy important because there has been a story that came out basically confirming everything that our girl Young Miami said. I know Indy Irie don't like it, but Young Miami was right. What a scam.

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It's Ariel. You know, WayFest is making a comeback to Portsmouth Pavilion. 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
1: Yeah. 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Ferg is the name, Bimbola did the chain. 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

103 Jams, Hip Hop and R&B. The playlist keeps moving with Drake and Party Next Door. Still got Keisha Cole and Chris Brown headed in your direction. Plus, if you never knew of a reason to go and read a book, I'm about to give you one for this Sunday. We'll talk more next.

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It's Ariel on 103 Jams. You can wake up at the Breakfast Club tomorrow morning right here on 103 Jams.

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103 Jams, Hip Hop and R&B, homes of the Breakfast Club. Dave and Tim's headed your way with Rain Dance on our Sunday. You can follow me on all socials at OLYA. Let's get into Tyler.

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1: Hip hop and R&B, this is 103 Gems. Let's keep this music rolling on this Sunday morning. I'm screaming justice for Mariah the Scientist for the list of the R&B singers of 2026. And I'll get into it in two more songs. That includes International's Players Anthem next. Sometimes

103 Jams, what's up? It's Ariel. We got Young Thug coming to the Dome by Rudder Mills in Virginia Beach. Bring a nap with him as well. It's happening Wednesday, September 19th. 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

103 Jams, Hip Hop, you know, R&B, and home of the Breakfast Club. It's a Sunday fun day. T-Roy right here inside your radio, man, and I got to get your mind right. Let's go ahead and load up the playlist, man. I got music on the way from Drake with Too Hard for the Radio. Also, we're going to be checking in with Belly Gang Kushton, that friend do. And if you got something you want me to drop in my playlist, tap me on Instagram at IAMTEEROY 2.0. Also, we're going to be very active today on the voicemail, man. What are you sick and tired?

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1: Inside of your radio on a Sunday fun day. Still got more music on the way. Oh, yeah. Schoolboy Q is taking it to the studio. Another instant request dropped into my playlist from Mariah the Scientist. But first, let's get folded with Kehlani.

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1: It is a Sunday fun day, man. T-Roy right here inside your radio. And don't forget, tomorrow the bag is back. What would you do with an extra $1,000 right now, man? First and foremost, I want to shout out everybody who's been telling me what they would do with an extra $1,000. I'm going to probably check the voicemail and see what people are still talking about, because an extra $1,000 could really benefit a lot of people right now. Make sure you're tuning in from 9 until 5 p.m. at the top of the hour for that keyword. 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Yeah, it's crazy. I was like, yo, I always answer every number of anybody who calls me. You know why?

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1: 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Kanye West is on the way with Gold Digger. Also, another one added to my playlist that Drake too hard for the radio. But first, here's Dave and Tim's with that rain dance.

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It's a Sunday fun day, man. T-Roy right here inside your radio. And first and foremost, man, I want to give a shout out to the Philadelphia 76ers. You know what, man? I got to shout out LeBron James. I am a LeBron James fan. Like, I have every LeBron James jersey, and to now have a Philadelphia 76ers jersey from LeBron James is

103 Jams, Hip Hop, you know, R&B, and home of the Breakfast Club. It is a Sunday fun day. T-Boy right here inside your radio. I got Future messing up some commas after this new one from Coi Leray, Better Than Yours.

0: 103 Jams, Hip Hop, you know, R&B. It is a Sunday fun day. T-Boy right here inside your radio. And don't forget, we tapped into my voicemail today, man. Hey, if you sick and tired of something, leave a message.
1: You know what? I'm going to remain anonymous, and I'm sick of my daughter's dad. I'm tired of taking care of her by myself. I'm tired of being nice. I'm tired of being good. I'm a great mom, but I need help. I need you to help me with her. She's 8. She's going to be 8 Friday. Help me, please. But I ain't gonna beg. I've been doing it this long by myself, and I ain't, you know, I just think you need to man up and do what you need to do. That's it.
2: Hey, hey, hey, I'm going to remain anonymous, but I am sick and tired of a few things, but I'm going to name my number one thing. I am sick and tired of people being so inconsistent. Like, we are too old for the game. Too grown. I do not have time. I have a child to take care of, and I don't want a man that I have to take care of like my child. I have a kid, okay? Step up, get it together, and maybe somebody will give you the time of day. But I am not out here looking for fun and games, none of that. Bring something to the table. Thank you.
0: Remember, what are you sick and tired of? Well, leave it on the voicemail, 888-833-7691. That's 888-833-7691.
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1: It is a Sunday fun day. T-Roy right here inside your radio. I got more music on the way from Lil Wayne with that Lollipop. Also Gunna with that WGFT. Yeah, that made the playlist along with this one from Drake.

0: 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Yeah.
1: 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What up?

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1: It is a Sunday fun day. T-Roy right here inside your radio. And don't forget, man, with tomorrow being Monday, you do have another chance to grab that bag. $1,000 is up for grabs, man. At the top of every hour, starting at 9 a.m. until 5 p.m., you're going to hear a keyword. When you hear that word, you take it to the website, and then you crack the code. You get a call from a number that you won't recognize. It'll say private number. So if you see a private number call you after you enter that code keyword, yo, answer. That's us trying to give you that $1,000. Yeah, this week, 9 people forfeited the money. They didn't answer the phone because they don't answer people. I guess a lot of people don't answer numbers they don't recognize or private numbers. But remember, we're calling you from a private

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1: Yeah, let's get it. 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
1: It is a Sunday fun day, and the voicemail has been activated in 7 minutes after that Kehlani folded. We're going to find out what people are sick and tired of, but first, here's Chris Brown.

0: 103 Jams, Hip Hop, you know R&B. It is a Sunday fun day. T-Roy right here inside your radio. And don't forget, man, it is all about the voicemail. A lot of people been leaving me messages today, so let's see what they sick and tired of.
1: So I just left the gym, and I just want to know from everybody, what's up with the selfies? Like, I know we all in here trying to get fit and look good, but you got a whole, like, all your friends with a camera crew following you around, and I'm trying to get that set after you. I'm trying to get on those barbells or something, or dumbbells or something. So can you not, please? Can we all just stop? Thank you.
2: You know what is driving me crazy? The self-checkout lines at all these stores. Seriously, I'm trying to scan it, and, you know, it's beeping at me and taking out the bag. And then once you put it in the bag, it never can, like, fill it or catch the weight. So you still got to redo it, rescan it. And every person that's doing self-checkout, it's like their first time ever. Like, they've never scanned something in their life. So it's the worst experience ever.
0: This is what I love about the voicemail, man. Everybody's sick and tired of something. And if you want to vent, drop that comment, 888-833-7691. That's 888-833-7691, because we listening.
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1: 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T-Boy right here inside your radio. And yo, man, I was just sitting here reading something, and it really blew my mind. This is crazy. I saw this survey online that was saying that if you think your partner's sleep habits are annoying, how many people have an annoying partner who has crazy sleep habits? So this survey said that nearly 1 in 4 Americans say a relationship will end at least in parts because of their partner's nighttime behavior. Do you know what the biggest offense was for sleeping? Snoring.

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Good afternoon. Happy Sunday. It's AMB Renee checking in. Got a throwback from Missy coming up next after Ye with Lauryn Hill. 103 Jams.

R&B. Got Beyonce and Jay-Z, the Carters on the way, plus the latest from J. Cole that's coming up in less than 10 minutes. 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

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DJ Envy's Drive Your Dreams Car Show was just one for the books yesterday. Saw a little bit of everybody, from Congressman Bobby Scott, met Samir from Off World Podcast, Malice stopped through. It was just a time, and those cars were something serious. 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I know you.

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Got Nicki Minaj with Drake. Little throwback coming up next after we get into Brent Fias. But more importantly, Amazon, they just had this historic $2.5 billion settlement that says they allegedly, gotta say allegedly, may have signed people up in 2023 for Amazon Prime without their knowledge nor their consent. And so if you're a part of that settlement, you are owed $51. And I know you may say, Ambi, that's $51. However, that's how much it cost me to fill up my tank this morning. So I'm going to get some details posted up for you at 103jams.com.

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0: 3 Jam, Tip Off and R&B, home of the Breakfast Club in the morning with Lil Uzi on the way. Got Chris Brown, Beyonce with a throwback. That's all coming up. But today is the final day of the Jokes and Jams winning weekend. Bruce, he'll be at the Funny Bone Comedy Club in Virginia Beach at their new location in Pembroke Square, Friday, August 7th through Sunday, August 9th. Now, we have your chance to see Friday's late show, but today is your last day to win these tickets. And the only way for you to win is on our Instagram. So make sure you follow us, sign up. The post is pinned to our page right now at 103 Jams Radio.
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Getting into a throwback from Beyonce, and I got the latest, one of Drake's latest, coming up in less than 10 minutes. Then we're talking Wave Fest. It's going

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Yeah.

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Ambi Renee here, heading into the 5 o'clock hour. Got Leon Thomas on the way. Got the latest from Coi Leray with NBA Youngboy. 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
3: 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Girl, I know you miss it, especially how I kiss

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I'm Ambie Renee on 103 Jam, Tip 5 and R&B. Got Drake with Party Next Door. That's coming up next after we get into the latest from Coi Leray with NBA Youngboy. It's 103 Jams.

0: Yeah. It's AMB Renee at 103 Jams, Hip Hop and R&B, home of the Breakfast Club in the morning. Got Usher on the way, Tim's, Big Sean with Chris Brown, and more coming up. But Chief Keef, he'll be on the way at the Dome by Rudder Mills in Virginia Beach on Friday, October 9th. 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And then do it again tomorrow so you can better your chances at winning. 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